hit, hard luck. Stand still, awestruck. Hard luck, hard hit. Stand still and submit. Bleak clay, heavy water, mud-colored Poseidon's daughter. She crashes through streets and steals everything before her. We

like a remote pro strictly. 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This is a hit, lighter, the volume harder, the hit I recommend. You could pin me to a whip on the scene with a pound, ditching bloodhounds. Ow. This goes everywhere, I like to hear this here. This goes everywhere, I like to hear this here. This goes everywhere, I like to hear this here. This goes everywhere, I like to hear this here.

In the rhyme, you ain't no potent unless you heard this. Baby, all if we intercourse, I'm strapped on with the force well. I can never be immune to the whack talking, yap. Got me itchy on my pen finger. The treatment is my thoughts that I deliver again and again.

0: outside of the flirtate. This hype shit ain't your wicks, newsmaker. Like to hear this here. This school that we wear, like to hear this here. This school that we wear, like to hear this here. This school that we wear, like to hear this here. This school that we wear, like to hear this here. This school that we wear, like to hear this here. Dembo, conduct the show. Out of control, control. Steady bass, keep on that in front. Play the jam loud, let the bass vibrate. Hey, hey. This is everywhere like the head is here. Oh, this is everywhere like the head is here. Yeah, this is what I wrote in my pages to recite every thoughts, you know, right? Ah, oh, this is everywhere like the head is here. Yo, go back to the top and take, put me on.
1: 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Rest in Peace, Sensational. Und warum wir uns jetzt auf den Mercy Seat niederlassen mit Johnny Cash am Steuer, das erzähle ich euch gleich.
2: It all began when they took me from my home and put me on death row. 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

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It's made of wood and wire, and my body is on fire, and God is never far away into

is melting, and in a way that's helping to be done with all this twisting of the truth. An eye for an eye and a tooth for a tooth, and anyway I told the truth, but I'm afraid I told a lie.